faithful when David faced the giant, and was God faithful when our Lord and Savior faced death. 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

0: 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This key is too high.
1: You wanna sing a song or anything?
2: Okay. Because I know one thing, going home. Okay, that's a little pitchy. But we can put it on YouTube.
3: When you are lonely and the world is dark, when tears are flowing from your broken heart,

0: my eyes. You're still the only one I want to cling to. You're the last thought on my mind.
1: Du lyssnar på Radio Hope Sweden.